Oh, I've played that a couple of times now. Never fails to satisfy me, that one. That's the album's called Zero Point, and that is the Kashmir Stage Band from 1971 to 1972. And I keep saying it, and I have to keep saying it. Kashmir Senior High School Band. Brilliant. And before that was Yusuf Lateef, taken from the album The Gentle Giant. That one was called Jungle Plum, and featured Kenny Barron on electric piano on that one, Ray Bryant on piano. Very, very nice album. Very funky, and with that spiritual tip, which Yusuf Lateef, when he goes funky, he doesn't go by half measures. Brilliant.

masters of work, doing some fella cootie. Yeah, now your ears were not deceiving you.

as we're coming up to what, the last 15 minutes. Thanks everybody for your ears this evening, and no, your ears weren't deceiving you. A slight lapse there, forgot to take the fader down. Yeah, so I'm away next week. Marie 6 Million Steps will be stepping in, stepping up. So make her welcome, show her some love.

give a shout to Kevin in the house listening live. And also said that Marie 6 Million Steps is standing in for me next week, which is what she will be doing. But you lucky people, she'll be on after me this evening. DT's throwing his back out playing golf, so he's at home, feet up, ice pack on, or maybe a warm pack on the back. So Marie's up next. Enjoy, and she'll be in for me next week as well. And got time for two more, so thanks everybody for your ears this evening. Podcast will be up tonight. I'll put it up on Facebook tomorrow sometime. I reckon it's time for a Broken Lovely, and then go out on some jazz, I reckon.

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1: As I said, thanks everybody for your ears this evening. Have a great weekend. Have a great long weekend. Be lovely. And I'm going to leave you with Lalo Schifrin, his version of Peanut Vendor. But there are certain tracks that just remind me of Brothers in Jazz. Every time when I hear them, I can just see them dancing. This is one of them. Peanut Vendor, Lalo Schifrin. Peace and love, everybody. Have a great weekend. Be lovely.

0: 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It's love on a summer's day.
1: Summer is coming, and so is Feel the Vibe. It's Romford's mini festival. 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
0: That's Feel the Vibe, Romford's mini festival on the 4th of July. It's what's

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1: 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I'll see you soon.

Andy. What a wonderful show. As always, thank you. If you're expecting DT, he's just taking some time out. So I'm covering. This is the 6MS Takeover on a Friday night. Welcome one and all. I'm warming up the decks well and good for my best friend, teacher, mentor, David Cooper.

I'm literally just going deep into the USB stick and seeing what I can find. Started off with Michael Jackson from his Off The Wall album, but that was a Barry and Gibbs edit. In the background, the Jacksons. Late Night Tough Guy edit. Enjoy this.

So unless you've been living on the moon or somewhere else, you'll know that the Michael Jackson movie's just come out, was brought out this week, and one of my six must boys went to see it and said it was absolutely fantastic. Take away all the drama, but apparently it's amazing, so I'm going to try and get to see it this weekend. So I started off this show with some Michael Jackson in the background. It's the Jacksons. This is the late night tough guy edit. Dance and shout. Of course, the original is the Jacksons.

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In the background, power dance. Miss T's Disco Shizzle.

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Written by her as well. Gorgeous. 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
1: Are you feeling groovy here on Stomp on a Friday night? Of course you are. Yeah. Come on. This is a 6MS Friday night takeover.

Let me give some big love to Sir Lance. Hello, my darling. Lovely to see you tonight. And somebody else had it's nice to see. DJ Dave Johnson. Hello, darling. Too much disco music.

If you've just joined, you are listening to the Sixth Friday Takeover with me, Marie. Covering for the lovely DT, who's taking some time out and warming the decks up for my best friend, teacher and mentor, David Cooper. Huge love to everyone who's on the outside.

isn't this fantastic? Miguel Meeks featuring Martin Luther. It's called Back Tonight. Came out 2021. This is great.

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Yes, I'm coming for DT, lastminute.com, and I'm warming up the decks for you. 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

In the background to Lucas, Wicked Cat. And this will take me to the top of the hour. Boy, I urge you to get your disco slippers out of the freezer if you haven't got them on already. Hour 2 is going to be just as hot. You are listening to the Six and Mess Extended Friday Sessions. I'm one up the decks for Teach.

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1: 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And we've booked the sunshine. 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
3: 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It's all about the Salt Hill Dust Club. 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
3: We are back, hour two. I'm warming up the decks for David Cooper, my best friend, teacher, mentor, DJ. I'm going to give this out to you. One of my favourites, Art of Tone. I don't think that's music. Turn this up.

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And a Saturday, the original show, 11 to 1, with David Cooper, JJ and Andrew Pamphlet on rotation, and then Sunday with myself, Marie,

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You don't need to listen to anyone else. And if you've just joined and waiting for DT, I'm covering for him. And I'm warming up for David Keeper, my best friend, teacher and mentor. Yes, I am.

We at 6 Minute Steps, we love disco, we love house, we love boogie, we love blue white soul. We love stuff that's good because that's who we are. We're 6 Minute Steps and we love only the best. Things that make you groove and move and cry, we've got you covered.